0: in the Northern Arabian Sea forced the Pakistan Navy to remain confined to harbour or close to the Makran coast. President of Myanmar, U Min Aung Hlaing, arrived in New Delhi last evening. Union Minister of State for External Affairs Kirti Vardhan Singh received him at the airport. External Affairs Minister Dr. S. Jaishankar also called on Mr. Hlaing. Dr. Jaishankar appreciated Myanmar's president's positive sentiment towards deepening the long-standing bilateral cooperation. Earlier, President of Myanmar began his five-day visit to India yesterday by arriving at Bodh Gaya in Bihar, where he prayed at the Mahabodhi Temple. The visiting dignitary will hold discussions with Prime Minister Modi tomorrow on further strengthening the historical and civilizational ties between the two countries. The Myanmar president will then travel to Mumbai on Tuesday for business and industry interactions and site visits. Mr. Hlaing is accompanied by a high-level delegation comprising several cabinet ministers, senior officials and business leaders. This is the first visit of Mr. Hlaing to India in his current capacity. Centre has revised the export levies on petrol, diesel and aviation turbine fuel for the fortnight beginning tomorrow. The move is aimed at ensuring adequate domestic availability of petroleum products amid continuing uncertainties arising from the West Asia crisis. More from our correspondent.
1: According to a notification issued by the Ministry of Finance, exports of petrol will attract a duty of 1.5 rupees per litre, while diesel exports will be subject to a duty of 13.5 rupees per litre. The export duty on aviation turbine fuel has been fixed at 9.5 rupees per litre. The Finance Ministry noted that the export levies comprising special additional excise duty and road and infrastructure cess were introduced on March 27 this year and are reviewed every fortnight based on average international prices of crude oil, petrol, diesel and aviation turbine fuel. However, the government has clarified that there is no change in the existing excise duty rates on petrol and diesel meant for domestic consumption. The revised duties will come into effect from tomorrow and remain in force for the next fortnight. This is Vishnu P.S. for Akashwani News, Delhi.
0: The government has temporarily exempted customs duties on cotton imports from the 1st of next month to 31st of October this year. The Ministry of Textiles in a notification said that the decision has been taken keeping the interests of cotton farmers and the entire cotton value chain at the forefront. It added that the measure implemented during the cotton off-season will ensure adequate availability of cotton for the textile industry, support MSMEs, moderate input costs and strengthen the competitiveness of Indian textiles. The Election Commission has convened a National Conference of Election Commission of India Councils 2026 in New Delhi to further strengthen its legal framework. Inaugurating the conference, Chief Election Commissioner Gyanesh Kumar said that fair rules lead to fair polls. He also hailed booth-level officers and booth-level agents as the foot soldiers of electoral roll management. He also highlighted the high level of contestation during the recent assembly elections in Assam, Kerala, Puducherry, Tamil Nadu and West Bengal. Union Minister of Civil Aviation Ram Mohan Naidu has hailed the launching of Skycar system at IGI Airport in New Delhi. The minister said that advanced weather monitoring systems like Skycast can significantly improve flight operations during fog and turbulence. He added that as this technology expands to more airports across the country, it will strengthen safety and enhance the travel experience for passengers. This is Akashwani giving you the news. For quick news updates round the clock, follow us on our X handle at AIR News Alerts. And for details of stories and more, log on to our website www.newsonair.gov.in and download News on AIR app. In Maharashtra, death toll in the Pune spurious liquor tragedy has risen to 21. The victims include 7 people from Pune city and 14 from Pimpri, Chinchwad and Uruli Kanchan areas. So far, 10 persons have been arrested in connection with the case. The investigation has been handed over to the Crime Investigation Department, CID. In a major administrative action, 22 officials have been suspended for alleged negligence in the discharge of their duties. Those suspended include 9 police personnel and 13 officials from the State Excise Department. Jammu and Kashmir Minister Sakina Itu has announced summer vacations for all government and private colleges falling under the summer zone of Jammu Division from 1st of June to 15th of July. The minister

0: minister said the decision has been taken in view of the onset of the summer season and to ensure the well-being of students, teaching faculty and college staff. The minister further informed that regular academic activities in all colleges will resume after the conclusion of the vacation period on 15th of July. The India Meteorological Department has forecast heavy rainfall over Keralam, Mahi, Tamil Nadu, Puducherry and Karaikal till Wednesday. In Keralam, yellow alert has been sounded in 6 districts for today. More from our correspondent.
1: 6 of the 14 districts in Keralam is under yellow alert today, indicating the possibility of isolated heavy rainfall. Isolated heavy rainfall and winds up to the speed of 40 km per hour is forecasted across Keralam over the next 4 days. The onset of monsoon has not yet been officially declared in Keralam. No heavy rainfall was recorded in the northern part of Keralam this morning, while the southern districts have received up to 5 mm of rain since 7 a.m. today. Smithy M. Palluruthi, Akashvani News, Thiruvananthapuram.
0: Moreover, heavy rainfall is also expected over Odisha, Karnataka, Madhya Pradesh and the northeastern parts of the country till tomorrow. IMD said thunderstorms accompanied by hailstorm are very likely at isolated places over East Rajasthan, Gujarat, Himachal Pradesh, Uttarakhand and Vidarbha today, while thunderstorms accompanied by lightning and gusty winds are expected at isolated places over Delhi, Haryana and Chandigarh till tomorrow. World No Tobacco Day is being observed today to raise awareness against the dangers of using tobacco. The day is a global initiative by the World Health Organization to end the use of tobacco. The theme for this year is Unmasking the Appeal, Countering Nicotine and Tobacco Addiction. We have a report.
2: As part of the observance in India, Union Health Secretary Punya Salila Srivastava on Friday launched the pilot version of the Tobacco Free Education Institution's application in New Delhi. The application aims to strengthen implementation and monitoring of tobacco-free norms across schools and colleges in the country. It will also facilitate self-assessment and reporting by educational institutions, monitor compliance with tobacco-free guidelines, ensure implementation of tobacco control signage, and help prohibit the sale of tobacco products within 100 yards of educational institutions. Addressing the gathering, Srivastava said that more than 2,000 tobacco cessation centers have been established across the country in hospitals, medical colleges, Ayush institutions and other healthcare facilities. With Vishnu's report, Chirag Jha, Akashwani News, Delhi.
0: In cricket, Gujarat Titans will be up against defending champions Royal Challengers Bengaluru in the final of the IPL 2026 at Narendra Modi Stadium in Ahmedabad today. The match is scheduled to begin at 7:30 p.m. More from our sports desk.
3: With the trophy within touching distance, Gujarat Titans and Royal Challengers Bengaluru will look to make most of their strengths in the final. Gujarat Titans have beaten RCB at this venue earlier this season, but Bengaluru will draw confidence from having won their maiden IPL title at the same ground last year. RCB have enjoyed an impressive campaign and entered the final after a three-day break. Their batting has been one of the strongest in the tournament, with Virat Kohli leading the charge. In bowling department, Bhuvneshwar Kumar and Josh Hazlewood have been among the key performers with the new ball. Meanwhile, Gujarat Titans, led by Shubman Gill, secured the top two finish in the league stage and bounced back from the qualifier 1 defeat to book their place in the final. The team will once again rely on key batters Gill, Sai Sudarshan and Joss Butler, while all-rounder Jason Holder has strengthened their bowling attack with important wickets in the second half of the season. Both teams are aiming for their second IPL title. Gujarat won their maiden crown in 2022, while RCB are looking to successfully defend the trophy they won last season. With Manik Sharma's report, Jigyasa Pandey, Akashwani News, Delhi.
0: In badminton, India's men's doubles pair of Satwik Sairaj Ranki Reddy and Chirag Shetty will take on the Indonesian duo of Muhammad Shohibul Fikri and Fajar Alfian in the final of the Singapore Open today. The Indian pair is yet to win a title since clinching the Thailand Open in May 2024. Earlier, Satwik Sairaj and Chirag defeated the world number one South Korean pair of Seo Jeong Jae and Kim Won Ho 21-19-21-18 in the semi-finals yesterday. And now, for a look at today's newspapers, it's over to Tanvi Khurana.
4: Thank you, Shagun. Political developments in Karnataka. CUET retest and TMC leader Abhishek Banerjee mobbed during visit to South. 24 Parganas are the front page stories in most dailies. The Statesman informs Amit Shah on a visit to West Bengal seeks close watch on radicalization centers on border. Newspapers report U.S. Defense Secretary Pete Hegseth describes India as a critical anchor in Indo-Pacific region. Financial Express headlines, India

maintain balance of power, while the Sunday Express says no China hegemony. Hegseth flags co-production of Javelin anti-tank missile with India. The Tribune informs Vinesh fails to make Asian Games cut, promises to return to the mat. Economic Times says EV sales in fast lane, but Motortown treads the middle path. Less than half of new launches likely to be electric, as car makers unsure of trans

0: Back to you, Shagun.
1: Thank you, Tanvi. And now, before we end the bulletin, the headlines once again. Prime Minister Narendra Modi to share his thoughts in Mann Ki Baat program on Akashwani at 11 a.m. today. Defence Minister Rajnath Singh says Indian Navy forced Pakistan Navy to remain confined to its ports during Operation Sindoor. Myanmar's President U Min Aung Hlaing arrives in New Delhi on a five-day visit to India, offers prayers at Mahabodhi Temple in Gaya. Centre notifies levies on exports of petrol, diesel and aviation turbine fuel for fortnight beginning tomorrow. IMD forecasts heavy rainfall over Kerala, Mahi, Tamil Nadu, Puducherry and Karaikal till Wednesday. And in cricket, Gujarat Titans to take on defending champions Royal Challengers Bengaluru in IPL 2026 final in Ahmedabad this evening. And with that, we end the morning news. Have a nice day.

0: This is Akashvani, the news read by Naresh Mago. Prime Minister Narendra Modi today lauded several citizens for their outstanding contributions to social causes, highlighting their inspiring initiatives and achievements. Addressing the nation in his monthly radio program Mann Ki Baat on Akashvani, Mr. Modi spoke about Saji Valasheril of Kerala, who runs a free swimming club that has helped more than 15,000 people learn swimming. He also highlighted the efforts of Akash Gupta from Basti in Uttar Pradesh, who launched a campaign to clean the Manorama River. Mr. Modi further shared the story of Balakrishna Iyer, a retired teacher from Goa who worked to address water scarcity issues. He also praised educator Girija Amma of Tamil Nadu for her contribution to the welfare of soldiers.
1: तमिलनाडु के नागरकोइल में मेरी मुलाकात एक टीचर से हुई. करीब तीन दशक पहले भी मैं उनसे मिला था. मैं बात कर रहा हूँ गिरिजा अम्मा जी की. इस मुलाकात के दौरान कुछ युवा स्टूडेंट्स भी उनके साथ थे. गिरिजा अम्मा जी करीब 15 स्कूल चलाती हैं. इनमें चेन्नई का जय गोपाल गरोड़िया हिंदू विद्यालय बहुत प्रमुख है. उनकी देशभक्ति की भावना हर भारतवासी को प्रेरित करने वाली है.
0: Highlighting India's sporting achievements, Mr. Modi congratulated athletes Gurinder Veer Singh, Vishal TK, Tejaswin Shankar, Dev Meena and Kuldeep Kumar for setting new national records at the National Senior Athletics Federation competition held in Ranchi, Jharkhand. Mr. Modi also reflected on the government's continuous efforts to preserve the country's priceless cultural heritage. Expressing concern over the prevailing heatwave conditions, the Prime Minister urged people to follow official advisories and take precautions to stay safe. He also encouraged the consumption of traditional summer beverages. The Election Commission has said that enumeration under Phase 3 of Special Intensive Revision SIR has begun in Odisha, Mizoram, Sikkim and Manipur. It said that all eligible electors whose enumeration forms are received by the Electoral Registration Officer on or before the 28th of June will be included in the draft electoral rolls. The objective of SIR is that no eligible citizen is left out while no ineligible person is included in the electoral roll. Science and Technology Minister Dr. Jitendra Singh today said India has transformed from a technology follower to a technology leader over the past 12 years. Speaking in a podcast with Doordarshan News, Dr. Singh said the country is playing an increasingly important role in the development of frontier technologies and helping shape the future of global innovation. In Himachal Pradesh, 8 people lost their lives after their vehicle fell into a deep gorge in the Chamba district. The deceased include 7 tourists from Chhattisgarh and the driver of the vehicle. The tourists had been visiting Himachal Pradesh for sightseeing and were staying in Dalhousie before leaving for Sach Pass on Friday. When they failed to return, the hotel management alerted the police, after which the search operation was initiated. Authorities later located the vehicle deep inside the gorge. The Central Board of Secondary Education, CBSE, has said an expert team of cybersecurity professionals from various government agencies and Indian Institutes of Technology has been deployed to secure the OnMark portal, which is its on-screen marking OSM system utilized for evaluation of class 12 answer sheets. In a social media post, the board said vulnerabilities have been identified and contained and a thorough review is being carried out to rule out any other exploitable weaknesses. The Terminal Ballistics Research Laboratory of the DRDO today successfully conducted trial of a powerful high-caliber bomb at its facility at Ramgarh in Panchkula district of Haryana. The test was conducted amid comprehensive security arrangements. In badminton, the Indian pair of Satvik Sai Raj Ranki Reddy and Chirag Shetty clinched the men's doubles title in Singapore Open today. The duo defeated Indonesian combination of Muhammad Shohibul Fikri and

0: women's doubles title of Singapore Open badminton tournament. And in IPL cricket, high-voltage summit clash between Gujarat Titans and defending champions Royal Challengers Bengaluru underway in Ahmedabad. Prime Minister Narendra Modi today lauded several citizens for their outstanding contributions towards nature conservation, solving local problems and other social causes, highlighting their inspiring initiatives and achievements. Addressing the nation in his monthly program, Mann Ki Baat on Akashwani, Mr. Modi spoke about Saji Valasheril of Keralam, who runs a free swimming club that has helped more than 15,000 people learn swimming.
1: केरलम के आलुवा में साजी वलाशेरिल जी एक स्विमिंग क्लब चला रहे हैं। अब तक 15,000 से ज्यादा लोग यहां तैरना सीख चुके हैं। साजी जी ने दिव्यांग बच्चों को भी स्विमिंग सिखाई है। साजी वलाशेरिल जी का जीवन हमें एक बहुत बड़ी सीख देता है। सेवा करने के लिए बहुत बड़े साधन जरूरी नहीं होते, जरूरी होता है एक अच्छा इरादा और लगातार किया गया प्रयास। इन्हीं के दम पर हजारों लोगों के जीवन में बदलाव लाया जा सकता है।
0: The Prime Minister also highlighted the efforts of Akash Gupta from Basti in Uttar Pradesh, who along with his friends launched a campaign to clean the Manorama River, helping restore its cleanliness and promoting environmental awareness in the community. Mr. Modi further shared the story of Balakrishna Iyer, a retired teacher from Goa who worked to address water scarcity by contributing to the layer of water pipelines. He also praised educator Girija Amma of Tamil Nadu for her contribution to the welfare of soldiers.
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0: During the program, Mr. Modi also interacted with sprinters Gurinder Veer Singh and Animesh Kujur, who broke national records in the 100-meter race. Mr. Modi also reflected on the government's continuous efforts to preserve the country's priceless cultural heritage. He also referred to his recent visit to the Netherlands, where during a special ceremony, ancient copper plates from the Chol period were returned to India. The Prime Minister praised conservation efforts under the Namami Gange initiative, citing the successful rescue of a gangetic dolphin trapped in a canal in Uttar Pradesh with the help of India's first Ganga Dolphin Rescue Ambulance. Expressing concern over the prevailing heatwave conditions, the Prime Minister urged people to follow official advisories and take precautions to stay safe. He also encouraged consumption of traditional summer beverages. Referring to mangoes, a favorite summer fruit, Prime Minister Narendra Modi praised the efforts of farmers, saying Indian mangoes are now reaching global markets from villages across the country. Prime Minister Narendra Modi will hold discussions with Myanmar President U Min Aung Hlaing in New Delhi tomorrow. The entire gamut of relations between Myanmar and India, including security and connectivity, will come up for discussions during the talks. National Security Advisor Ajit Doval called on the visiting dignitary in Delhi this evening. The Myanmar president arrived at Gaya in Bihar yesterday on a 5-day visit to India. Union Minister for Housing and Urban Affairs and Power Manohar Lal today announced a series of initiatives to strengthen urban sanitation and power infrastructure in Tripura.

0: addressing a joint press conference in Agartala with Tripura Power Minister Ratan Lal Nath, the union minister said financial assistance will be provided to upgrade waste management systems in the state. Earlier in the day, union minister participated in a mega event in Agartala to mark the 6th anniversary of the Pradhan Mantri Street Vendors Atmanirbhar Nidhi PM Swanidhi scheme. On the occasion, the union minister distributed loan checks and QR-coded credit cards to street vendors to promote digital transactions and economic self-reliance. The Central Board of Secondary Education, CBSE, has said an expert team of cybersecurity professionals from various government agencies and Indian Institutes of Technology has been deployed to secure the OnMark portal, which is its on-screen marking OSM system, utilized for evaluation of Class 12 answer sheets. In a social media post, the board said it is closely monitoring vulnerabilities in the portal of its service provider that were recently flagged in the public domain. It said vulnerabilities have been identified and contained, and a thorough review is being carried out to rule out any other exploitable weaknesses. Chief of Defence Staff CDS General N.S. Rajasubramani today said the armed forces have consistently demonstrated professionalism and operational decisiveness in safeguarding the nation's interest. He said they remain committed to protecting India's sovereignty and territorial integrity. General Subramani was addressing the media after assuming charge as the country's new CDS.
1: We pay homage to our brave hearts whose valor, sacrifice and dedication to the nation continue to inspire us. We are committed to the welfare of our veterans and Veer Naris. I assure the citizens of India that the armed forces will continue to serve the nation with dedication, courage, honor and professionalism.
0: Admiral Krishna Swaminathan today assumed charge as the 27th Chief of the Naval Staff. He succeeds Admiral Dinesh K. Tripathi. Addressing the media on the occasion, Admiral Swaminathan said the Indian Navy remains vigilant in safeguarding the nation's interests and is actively deployed in a regional security environment that continues to be challenging, complex, unpredictable and uncertain. West Bengal Governor R.N. Ravi today expressed concern over security vulnerabilities along the India-Bangladesh border, saying that unfenced stretches of the border pose a threat to national security. The governor was speaking to the media at Baghdogra before attending an event in Siliguri. He also stressed the need to strengthen security along the strategically important Chicken Neck Corridor that connects the northeast with the rest of the country. This is Akashwani giving you the news. For quick news updates round the clock, follow us on our X handle at AIR News Alerts. And for details of stories and more, log on to our website www.newsonair.gov.in and download News on AIR app. In Himachal Pradesh, the Bharatiya Janata Party has won 3 out of the 4 municipal corporations in the civic body elections. The counting of votes was held today while polling took place on the 17th of this month. More from our correspondent.
2: The Bharatiya Janata Party has secured a major victory in Himachal Pradesh municipal corporation elections, winning Dharamshala, Solan and Mandi. The Congress Party has won the Palampur municipal corporation. In Dharamshala, the BJP won 11 of 17 wards while Congress secured 5. In Solan, BJP won 10 wards and Congress 6. In Mandi, BJP dominated with 12 of 14 wards while Congress won 1. In Palampur, Congress secured a clear majority with 11 of 15 wards while BJP won 4. Counting of votes for Jila Parishad and Panchayat Samiti elections has also been completed. Though held without party symbols, both BJP and Congress have claimed victorious of their supported candidates. Ritesh Kapoor, Akashwani News, Shimla.
0: Vice President C.P. Radhakrishnan today said that political leadership is one of the most demanding fields of public life and stressed that constructive criticism must remain fair and balanced. The Vice President made these remarks while inaugurating the 140th Foundation Day celebrations of the Deepika Malayalam Daily and presenting the Deepika Excellence Awards at Kottayam in Kerala. He emphasized that journalism should highlight stories of hope, innovation, compassion and scientific progress, noting that such constructive reporting strengthens public confidence and inspires the youth towards nation building. Science and Technology Minister Dr. Jitendra Singh today said India has transformed from a technology follower to a technology leader over the past 12 years.

Speaking in a podcast with Doordarshan News, Dr. Singh said the country is playing an increasingly important role in the development of frontier technologies and helping shape the future of global innovation. On artificial intelligence, the minister said India is adopting a balanced approach by combining human expertise with AI-driven systems to enhance efficiency and innovation. In Himachal Pradesh, 8 people lost their lives after their vehicle fell into a deep gorge in the Chamba district. The accident occurred on the Bairagarh-Sach Pass-Killard Road in the remote Chura subdivision. The deceased include 7 tourists from Chhattisgarh and the driver of the vehicle. In Myanmar, more than 45 people were killed in a blast at a building in the northeastern part of the country that was reportedly storing explosives used for mining. According to local media reports, around 70 others were injured in the explosion, which occurred around noon in the village of Kongtup in Namkham Township. Rescue operation is underway. The area, located about 3 kilometers south of the Chinese border, is controlled by the Ta Ang National Liberation Army, an ethnic armed group engaged in conflict with Myanmar's central government. In France, a total of 219 people have been injured and over 780 people have been arrested due to clashes between football fans and police across the country following the victory of Paris Saint-Germain against Arsenal in the Champions League final held at Budapest in Hungary. The Interior Minister said security forces are responding firmly to control the situation. In badminton, India's Sattvik Sairaj Ranki Reddy and Chirag Shetty clinched the men's doubles title in Singapore Open today. The duo defeated Indonesian combination of Muhammad Shohibul Fikri and Fajar Alfian 18-21, 21-17, 21-16 in the final to win their first title in 2 years. The Indian pair had won the Thailand Open in May 2024. Youth Affairs and Sports Minister Dr. Mansukh Mandavia has congratulated the Indian men's doubles pair on winning the Singapore Open title. In IPL cricket, the high-voltage summit clash between Gujarat Titans and defending champions Royal Challengers Bengaluru is underway at Narendra Modi Stadium in Ahmedabad. Put into bat, Gujarat Titans were 143 for 7 in 18.4 overs when reports last came in. Earlier, Royal Challengers Bengaluru won the toss and opted to field. Both teams are aiming for their second IPL title. The India Meteorological Department has forecast heavy rainfall over Gujarat, Kerala, Mahe, Lakshadweep, Nagaland, Manipur, Mizoram, Tripura, Odisha, South Interior, Karnataka, Tamil Nadu, Puducherry, Karaikal and West Madhya Pradesh tomorrow. The Met Department has predicted thunderstorms and lightning over Delhi, Punjab, Haryana, Chandigarh, Himachal Pradesh, Bihar during the next 2 days. And now before we end the bulletin, the headlines once again. Prime Minister Narendra Modi lauds efforts of individuals towards nature conservation, solving local problems and other social causes. Also compliments record-breaking performances by emerging athletes in national sports events in Mann Ki Baat program on Akashvani. CBSE deploys team of cybersecurity experts to secure OnMark portal for evaluation of class 12 answer sheets. BJP wins 3 out of 4 municipal corporations in Himachal Pradesh civic body polls. Over 45 people killed in a blast at a building storing explosives in Namkham town of Myanmar. India's Sattvik Sairaj Ranki Reddy and Chirag Shetty clinch men's doubles title of Singapore Open badminton tournament. That is all in the news at 9. Good night.

0: with Tripura Power Minister Ratan Lal Nath, the union minister said financial assistance will be provided to upgrade waste management systems in the state. Earlier in the day, union minister participated in a mega event in Agartala to mark the 6th anniversary of the Pradhan Mantri Street Vendors Atmanirbhar Nidhi PM Swanidhi scheme. The Central Board of Secondary Education, CBSE, has said an expert team of cybersecurity professionals from various government agencies and Indian Institutes of Technology has been deployed to secure the OnMark portal, which is its on-screen marking OSM system utilized for evaluation of Class 12 answer sheets. In a social media post, the board said it is closely monitoring vulnerabilities in the portal of its service provider that were recently flagged in the public domain. It said vulnerabilities have been identified and contained and a thorough review is being carried out to rule out any other exploitable weaknesses. In Himachal Pradesh, the Bharatiya Janata Party, BJP, has won 3 out of the 4 municipal corporations in the civic body elections, winning Dharamshala, Solan and Mandi. The Congress Party has won the Palampur Municipal Corporation. The counting of votes was held today while polling took place on the 17th of this month. In Maharashtra, the ruling Mahayuti Alliance today finalized its seat-sharing formula for the upcoming Legislative Council elections to 17 seats. Under the agreement, the BJP will contest 11 seats, Shiv Sena 4 seats and Nationalist Congress Party NCP 2 seats. The opposition Mahavikas Agadi MVA had earlier announced its allocation for 15 of the 17 seats, with Congress contesting 8 seats, Shiv Sena UBT 4 and the Sharad Pawar-led NCP 3 seats. Discussions on the remaining Nashik and Nanded seats are still underway. Tomorrow is the last day for filing nomination papers for the elections. In the high-voltage IPL title clash, Gujarat Titans set a target of 156 runs for defending champions Royal Challengers Bengaluru RCB at the Narendra Modi Stadium in Ahmedabad. In reply, RCB were 133 for 5 in 14.3 overs when reports last came in. Put into bat, Gujarat Titans posted 155 for 8 in their 20 overs, with Washington Sundar scoring an unbeaten 50 off 37 balls. And that is the end of this news bulletin.
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